See, nothing is too much. The Kellys are too clutch. The richest niggas in any city don't do Dutch. Might double down on some double laws. Over half a million on some bumper cars. Everything in excess, I can get you access. Put your name on the yacht next to the SS. Never too much like Luther said. So excuse me, miss, like Luther did. It's too nanny, that's too missing. I don't change back, but you don't do this. She never hears no, I just grant wishes. I know you hope you

We're about to girl, party over here, sit over there. 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Wherever we at, we keep the blicks right there. So wherever it's due, it's getting fixed right there. And they can't stop us. They too scared, they know our caliber of thugs. Shoot that heads, nigga. QB, drop you off of that bridge. Show you how we do it in Queens. Murder ain't sitting.

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You see the promote for free. 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All my niggas stay prepared. All my partners with the shit. So they assets when I'm wearing. Call them up. 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I'm there. Man, I got them through whatever they was there when no one cared. We the ones y'all wanna copy. I ain't close to everybody. And you know I'm hella busy. You should text and never call me. I need to change my number soon as TNT make that arrangement. 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

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Got a blush and I ask her why you act a shopper. She got a lip gloss popping in the mirror on the visor. 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

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Shangri-La penthouse in Paris. I told her back in, we're gonna get married. In a castle with a horse and a carriage. She gave a couple kings to me and an heiress. And a bunch of more kids I cherish. Lost healing, I moved back to back. Got the code to the station, she don't have to

Must be based on shell, a BP rating, stupid, got these days. I took it like GTA, might give it that PD, give it on DNA. I spot like TNT, the back on track, but I'm not like Steven A. Niggas don't chat these days, we run round this back in our chat and face. In a hot box, be laid, I dream about change so much, I made new plays. 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I pop up and pick up a stage, I'm dropping you niggas this way.

0: splendid. 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
0: You're on point, Fife.
1: All the time, Tip.
0: You're on point, Fife.
1: All the time, Tip.
0: You're on point, Fife.
1: All the time, Tip.
0: So then grab the microphone and let your words rip.

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1: 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The rhymes were so rumpin' that the brothers rolled us back.
0: Hey yo, Tip, do you recall where we used to rock? Those five routines on your cousin's block?
1: Let me see. 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I received the message and you will play the same.
0: You're on point, Tip.
1: All the time, Fife.
0: You're on point, Tip.
1: Yeah, all the time, Fife.
0: You're on point, Tip.
1: You're all the time, Fife.
0: So play the Resurrector, yeah, and give the dead some life.
1: Okay, if knowledge is the key, then just show me the lock. Got the spoony legs, but I move just like Luke Rock. With speed, I'm agile. Plus, I'm worth your while. 100% intelligent black child. My optical presentation sizzles the retina. How far must it go to gain respect? Well, it's kind of simple, just remain your own, or you'll be crazy, sad, and alone. Industry rule number 4008. Wicked company people are shady, so kids watch your back, cause I think they smoke crack. I don't doubt it, look at how they act. Bumping better things like a hip hop former. Pass me the rock and I'll score them with the corner and proper. What you say, hammer? Proper. Rap is not pop if you call it that and stop.

Say I'm about to leave town, shorty. 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I love us for clowns, shorty. I say this L, and time in hell itself. 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My mind is a circus, and you my carousel, carousel. 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
1: T167, blow gas, but the road's electric. 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

0: what charges. 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
1: Move. 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Move. Move. Move. Move. Move. Move. Move. Move. Move. Move. Move. Move. Move. Move. Move. Move. Move. Move. Move. Move. Move. Move. Move. Move. Move. Move. Move. Move. Move. Move. Move. Move. Move. Move. Move. Move. Move. Move. Move. Move. Move. Move. Move. Move. Move. Move. Move. Move. Move. Move. Move. Move. Move. Move. Move. Move. Move. Move. Move. Move. Move. Move. Move. Move. Move. Move. Move. Move. Move. Move. Move. Move. Move. Move. Move. Move. Move. Move. Move. Move. Move. Move. Move. Move. Move. Move. Move. Move. Move. Move. Move. Move. Move. Move. Move. Move. Move. Move. Move. Move. Move. Move. Move. Move. Move. Move. Move. Move. Move. Move. Move. Move. Move. 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

0: take a touch. 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
1: It must be text on shell, a BP waiting to be got these days. I took it like GTA, might give it that PD, give it on GTA. I spot like TNT, the racks on stack, but I'm not like Steven Nate. 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
2: 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Back to the real, yes, my reality. 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

passion for the critics, all the criticize. Been the biggest, all the bitches know they did it fine. 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Selling dope, I'm at the trappers like a franchise. 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

0: Them from the gully bunkin', those the cafe and everybody skankin'. 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

0: the morning dew. 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

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Body with a bumper, can you tell me where you're? Only call me baby if you're gonna give me breath. I'm a clock, red rum, boom, boom. Got a leak, she a freak, I'm a dung. She been with me for a week, playing beans on her tongue. Told her come and take a seat, honey, me. Till you come, I can regulate it. 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

the sand castles, then they cover hand up. Watch it dismantle, work on your handles just to miss the layup. Conversations with my creator about my karma, weighing options. It's heavy on my shoulders, I know I wanted more. 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Pray to God, things may change, but they ain't get resolved. Them Glocks with the full automatic, we watch the world revolve. 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

0: working on a weekend like usual. 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
1: 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Ooh. I done flew one out of Spain to be in my domain, automotive bitch. Ooh. Drop $3 on the rain, call it vintage truck, little bitch. Ooh. I was in the South serving cocaine, they ain't been the same fence. Ooh. Granted, she was standing right there while I catch a play on the brick. Ooh. I made them little niggas go haywire, Taliban in this bitch. Ooh. I done been down bad in them fence, that ride that stick. Ooh. Who gave you pills and gave that dust, put them fence on the lick. Ooh. Too many convicts that enrolled me to play in this shit. Drive for nonsense, get old, so I'm spreading this bitch. Ooh. They had the candlelight lighting it up, nigga, and anybody can get it. Ooh. I'm on a PJ lining it up, backwoods so sticky. Ooh. I'm trying to tote that brick on London, and it's extended. Ooh. They got a stretcher, nigga, how we gon' die for this shit? Ooh. Yeah, I ride for my niggas, I lie for my bitch. Ooh. We some poor, high class niggas, made so we rich. Yeah. I was at the band, though, got a penthouse for a closet. Ooh. It's like a chando, lit on my neck, my bitch. Ooh, I got beans, hoes that talk different languages. Ooh, got prevalent in my blood and purpose. 100,000 for the cheapest ring on the next finger, little bitch. Ooh, I done flew one out of Spain to be in my domain, automotive bitch. Ooh, drop $3 on the rain, call it vintage truck, little bitch. Ooh, I was in the South serving cocaine, they ain't been the same since. That's by the time I call it Savini. I go tremendo for new fettuccine. All fat though, carry the pinky. All fat though, part of the feet. I'm in the loop with the voo. I'm in the loop with the woo. Which one you work? I put your face on the news. I put the puss on the shirt. After I murdered it, make go shoot up the hearse. Cost me a quarter bird. Nigga's birthday and you a maniac, a fucking alien. How you spurred and got that kitty cat. I'm having fun with that. Going Birkin. 100,000 for the cheapest ring on the next finger, little bitch. Ooh. I done flew one out of Spain to be in my domain, automotive bitch. Ooh. Drop $3 on the rain, call it vintage truck, little bitch. Ooh. I was in the South serving cocaine, they ain't been the same since. Ooh.

It must be case, my shell, the BP rating. Too big, got these days. I take it like DPJ. Might give it that PD, baby, no D&D. I spot like D&T. The racks on Shaq, but I'm not like Steven Nate. Niggas don't catch these days. 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I'm stacking it, tracking it, natty, jacking it. 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
1: 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Ain't sending no address, follow me home, you gotta know how to trail. 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If you stop the music in the club, you gon' hear these bitches yell. 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
3: Like I'm
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The time we had was good, but I tried, it didn't help. My mind is a searcher, and you my kerosene carousel. The city on fire now, but the light it was in your shell. Feeling lost, take off, I feel nauseous. I should have been cautious, putting you on my songs. But fuck it, somebody healing from the shit I've been living through. The don't really live in no more, that shit was running through her. My mission now is just money, cause loyalty's really tough. I'm growing into a trope as I cope, cause it's really done. I don't really wanna go, but I don't wanna over.

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I'm touring like Tommy John. You throwing me off with this. 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

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Ain't no limit to the things I will buy her. No nigga waiting they turn like a cipher. 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That's my perk. 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She listen to me every time I advise her. I spend a meal that ain't even enticing. And she sits like even looking at a cipher. Got a blush and I ask her why you acting shy for. She got a lip gloss popping in the mirror on the visor. 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

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A tattoo like hieroglyphics in the pyramid. 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In a castle with a horse and a carriage. She gave a couple kings to me in the area. And a bunch of more kids I cherish. 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Got the code to the station, she don't have to pay.

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See, nothing is too much. The Kelly's a suit clutch. The richest niggas in any city don't do dust. Might double down on some double laws. Over half a million on some bumper cars. Everything in hate. I can get you access, put your name on the yacht next to the SS. Never too much like Luther said. So excuse me, miss, like Luther did. It's too nanny, that's too missing. Pound change back, but she don't do this. She never hears no, I just ran with you. I know you hope you're

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Put some babies in your life and take away the drama. Put the paper in the picture like a diorama. Gotta face a lot of people that are opposite. Cause the world told me we ain't got that common sense. 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

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I grew up with the Bay Bays, YG and Gang. Mayday, mayday. 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
1: Blood stains on my nightgowns. 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Great Phantom, orange Hermes, seats in it. 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
0: I do it for Cedar Block.
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I love to play this game, charge it to my credit card. 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

0: coming to study a matter. 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
0: Yeah. 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

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Conversations with my creator about my karma, weighing options. 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

0: If you want a UK, we'd have had an AK-47 with 100 rounds. Red carpet on my track, and Air Max. They wanna play with a London sound. We ain't got generational wealth, got a couple of mil for my unborn child. If I pay man 100 pounds, I'm bound I can get my bum right in front of a crowd. That's GBP.
1: The price go up if it's USD. Better watch your words, I get you missed by the shit you tweet. I told her, bro, if it's personal, he better jump out and do it on feet.
0: We got something in common with scuba divers, where could the guys in deep? If it went to UK, we'd have had an AK gang outside with a samurai sword. Night tech fleets with the Air Force One. My ski mask on, but we don't snowboard. Go on a leave your phone at home. What's wrong with these guys? They go and record. Sold a stroke, we was broke as hell. Well, until we broke the law. If I lived in Harlem, I would have been Mitch. Them man would have been like Ace and Snitch. If it was Oakland, I would have been a pimp. If it was 1930 North Carolina, I would have been Frank of the Mink. If the Ops got nominated for the Brits, would have went to the ceremony with sticks and a G17 would have came with a switch. If it went to UK, would have had an AK-47 with 100 rounds. Red carpet on my track and Air Max. They wanna play with a London South. We ain't got generational wealth, got a couple of mil for my unborn child. If I pay man 100,000 pounds, I can get my bum right in front of a crowd. That's BBP.
1: 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Better watch your words, I get you missed by the shit you tweet. I told her, bro, if it's personal, he better jump out and do it on feet.
0: We got something in common with scuba divers, whack of the guys in deep.
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0: got time to go sightseeing. 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
2: 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They went away with a London stout. 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That's GBP.
0: The price go up if it's USD. Better watch your words, I get you hit by the shit you tweet. 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

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Hey, let me get my shit off. 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I'm from Westside Bronx. I grew up with the baby, YG and James. Mayday, mayday, we don't do no acting, we ain't

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And watch C-Rock. 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

0: Man from the bloody funkin'. 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

wasn't too cute. 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We are not friends, our mama got some ass too. That make a lot of sense. 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Then wiggle with it, then wiggle with it. Smile for the camera, cause I know I'm slightly off. Tryna hide the villain in me, cause I know these niggas talk.

spot like TNT. 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

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Telling the suit clutch. 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Over half a million on some bumper cars. Everything in excess, I can get you access. Put your name on the yacht next to the SS. Never too much like Luther said. 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I don't change back, but she don't do this. She never hears no, I just grant wishes. I know you hope you're

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Family membership was foul. 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My son Joey was born with Down syndrome. His mom hit it first day and never been home. I'm at the hospice watching my pops dying. 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Two plots, a cemetery and a landfill. 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D-E-R-R-O-R. Yo.

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Like it's so unprocast, a tech nine, when I rhyme, plus I climb, word is mine. 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

to rip me, about to rip the spot. I say, yo, yo, hey, hey, hey, I split your face and get your stitches, so they get the niches, let the ass on fat bitches. Wait 1 second, and I get down the road with the heavy weight connect to the stop and ground now. You get the twisters, spread your riches every time. 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To win food on the same record. 5 new flavors on the beat, feel the fucking heat. I really think you should be sleep while we blow up the street. Instead of coming, please just please. 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

0: The face of the brand, the ghost, the secret weapon. 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You see, cause I know and they know and I know I'm about to smack it off the yard and hit it real hard. 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

0: I'm thugging, watch me riding shotgun. 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
0: Yeah, that's Taekwondo, 400 block rapper, but I be on a 9-2. 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

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The one after L, you know what that is, you know how to spell. Ain't sending no address, follow me home, you gotta know how to trail. That motherfucker soft, you ain't gotta tell me it's real, I know I can tell. 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

0: fly, she one of a kind. 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
1: Bloodstains on my nightgowns. Are they really teardrops from my nightmares? 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Great Phantom, orange Hermes, seats in it. Two-seater with three freaks in it. Old top floor, three suites in it. Get her what she want, I let her keep spending. 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It's real shit, bro, I mean deep in it. Back to the real, yes, my reality. With my East Coast chick rolling Cali weed.

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It's when I play with a player girl and play on. 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Watching and I'ma watch you at the same time. Looking like you won't break my back. 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And with the wagon, put you in the back of the Magnum. For the record, don't think it was something you did. 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

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Over half a million on some bumper cars. Everything in excess, I can get you access. 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Never do much like Luther said. 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

0: 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A dictionary on him, swearing up and down. Nigga spit this shit hilarious. 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Get the chat like a staring column. You have me packed, each for the swagging. 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You better got a happy deal. Killing with the venom and eliminate him. Other words, I'm intimate him. I don't want to hurt him, but I did him and incinerate him. Murdering him, nobody will evade him. Finna kill him and everybody's in it like obliterating. Everything is generated, renegade him. And I make anybody who want it with the penetrator. Don't nobody want it, but they're gonna get it anyway. I'm beginning to feel like I'm mentally ill. I'm a teller, killer, be killed. I'm a killer, be the vanilla gorilla. You bring any killer within me, out of me. You don't want to be the enemy of the demon who enemy of being deceiving enemy. What stupidity enemy? Every bit of me is the epitome of spitter when I'm in the vicinity. You better duck, you better be dead the minute you're an enemy. 100% of you is a fifth of a percent of me. I'm a fitted you, I'm available. You want to battle, I'm available. I'm blowing up like an inflatable. I'm undebatable. I'm unavoidable. I'm invadable. I'm on the toilet bowl. I got a trailer full of money and I'm painful. I'm not afraid to pull them. Man, stop. Look what I'm planning.
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1: 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Move. Move. Move. Move. Move. Move. Move. Move. Move. Move. Move. Move. Move. Move. Move. Move. Move. Move. Move. Move. Move. Move. Move. Move. Move. Move. Move. Move. Move. Move. Move. Move. Move. Move. Move. Move. Move. Move. Move. Move. Move. Move. Move. Move. Move. Move. Move. Move. Move. Move. Move. Move. Move. Move. Move. Move. Move. Move. Move. Move. Move. Move. Move. Move. Move. Move. Move. Move. Move. Move. Move. Move. Move. Move. Move. Move. Move. Move. Move. Move. Move. Move. Move. Move. Move. Move. Move. Move. Move. Move. Move. Move. Move. Move. Move. Move. Move. Move. Move. Move. Move. Move. Move. Move. Move. Move. Move. Move. 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
2: 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Coming Hurricane Harvey, you can't even see the flow, shit heck. 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They tens, I got them kissing. About to put both of them to the max. Me and Skiller walking this bitch, you know what it is. Get them umbrellas out, Tripper Sarah, nigga locked up. 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She can bail them out. When we leave, we jumping in cats. Couple fully drakes, then we fist telling out. I'm that nigga for real, for real. I used to have bands, but I got letters now. The one after L. You know what that is, you know how to spell. Ain't sending no address, follow me home. You gotta know how to trail. That motherfucker soft, you ain't gotta tell me it's real. I know I can tell. If you stop the music in the club, you gonna hear these bitches yell. She pretty and she paid. 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

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Favorite player from your favorite team, here in my DM.

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0: Ain't no good, all this stuff to no good. 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

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We back. Purpose it. Yeah. Miley's purpose it. Be it fine. Purpose it. Yeah. Miley's purpose it. Be it fine. Replicate. Yeah. Gotta replicate. Gang, gang. Chase the shit. Never chase the bitch. Chase it fine. Mask on. Yeah. 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Mask on. Be it fine. Mask on. Yeah. Fuck it. Mask on. Be it fine. Purpose it. Yeah. Miley's purpose it. Be it fine. Chase the shit. Yeah. Never chase the bitch. Chase it fine. 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We'll be right back.

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Ain't no limit to the things I will buy her. No nigga waiting, they turn like a cipher. Nice try, sir, that's my purr. She told me look in the eye when I pipe her. She listen to me every time I advise her. I spend a meal, they ain't even enticing. And she said, Becky, the nation had a cipher. Got a blessing, I asked her why you acting shy for. She got a lip gloss popping in the mirror on the Bible. 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